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0: Roger, Pumper 11.

0: 511 final message is further to this. 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There's no smoke or fire. They have evacuated 20 to 40 people. It's one big factory plus a front office, which is separate. And someone will direct you from the front gate.
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0: 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Did you want them replaced?
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0: 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Michael went all the way back from Lieutenant Gallagher. Of a structure fire, stop. 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
0: 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Is that a brigade area that was available for approximately 20 minutes?
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0: 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Do you need them replaced?
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2: 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We're just waiting on a driver who's approximately 30 seconds off. We'll turn in now shortly.
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1: 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Kevin Papa.
2: Can you please get the safety officer to call Evan Pumper on the following figures?
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1: Roger, I'll pass it on.

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0: Viacom Kel Kel Echo Papa has come across an accident on the Hume Freeway approximately 200 meters before the Donnybrook Road exit in the northbound lane.
1: Roger, Cal, Calo, Pumper. Apologies, can I just confirm, is that before or after it was before the Donnybrook Road exit?
0: Before the Donnybrook Road on ramp.

0: Roger Calo Pampa. You've come across an accident on the Hume Freeway before the Donnybrook Road on-ramp in the northbound lanes. Can you advise if there's anyone trapped or you require other services?
1: 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We do require a big pole for traffic management.
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0: Fire Kilo, way back from Lieutenant Tango, to receive over the incident, stop, Hume Freeway, in Mikulam.
1: Roger, way back, Lieutenant Capture Z, incident, stop, Hume Freeway, Mikulam.

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0: Welcome, do we have an ETA on the call?
2: Negative. VicPol have said they have no units. However, they have organised VicRoads to attend.
0: Yeah, Roger, that would be great, as the left lane of the Hume is blocked with this vehicle.
2: Roger, is towing required as well then?
0: That's a negative. The driver of the vehicles have organised his own towing.
2: Roger.

0: Vai, vamos ver aquela tampa, ó. É gente.
1: Quero aquela tampa.
0: Falcon Mike, you can cancel Vic Rose's response. The tow truck has arrived on scene and Kel Kelly Pump will be here for approximately 5 minutes.
1: Roger, Kel Kelly Pump.

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1: Lieutenant. Calcolo
0: Lieutenant. Viacom, just confirming that Calcolo pump has been marked in station.
1: Affirmative, Calcolo Lieutenant.
0: Roger, thank you.

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1: Roger, Windermill Pumper for yourself, Pumper 57 and Pumper Tanker 40. We've just received an exchange call. No sign of smoke or fire. No evacuations. They stated this is the fifth time in the last 2 days. Not sure what's caused the alarm to operate, but the sensor has been replaced recently. It's operating in unit common 10.
0: Ocon, where have you pumped a turnout delay due to radio traffic? Man of Court, aged care, Hogan Grove, acknowledge the further.
1: Roger, where have you pumped?
2: From Pumper 57, acknowledge further.
3: Five, I'm in about Pumper, acknowledged.

0: Where are we from for a cycle message?
1: Same.
0: Hoppers crossing have not yet responded. Do you need them replaced?
1: Replace, please.
0: Roger, where are we, Bumper?

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1: Roger, Ruby Rescue.

0: I'll call them wherever you pumping in, wherever you control. 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
1: Wherever you control, we're back 5-5 Ryan, investigation, south wing, sprinkler monitor valve.
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0: 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I'm Hopeless Crossman, Pumper Tankers out to Lime Operating Medical. 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
1: Roger, Hoppers Crossing, Pumper Tanker. There was an exchange call stating no sign of smoke or fire. Operating in unit common 10. Since it's been replaced recently. Not sure the cause of the alarm to operate. No evacuations.
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0: 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Switching to Western 4, you can mark this area.
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1: Roger, hoppers crossing pumper tanker.
2: Firecom, where have you control message?
1: Where have you control?
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2: Roger. 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
1: Word back, firefighter Ryan, false alarm, stop.

0: Archon, where have you control message?
1: Where have you control?
0: Archon, where have you control? Are you able to check on the address for a note that the sprinkler system, fire sprinkler system, is isolated in the void and lodge area?
1: Negative, there's nothing permanently attached, but I can note it on the chronology if required.
0: Icon, where have you control? We've just been advised by the facility manager there's ongoing maintenance at this facility. The sprinkler installation is turned off. Are you able to note that on the turnout note for any further calls, please, and we'll address it at the local level?
1: Roger.
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1: Roger, Windham Alphonse.

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1: Wherever you come from.
0: Welcome, wherever you pump, regarding the previous call to Manor Court, can you show on the call chronology from Firefighter Ryan? We've notified the alarm monitoring company to attend as the sprinkler installation is isolated and the area that is isolated is occupied by the residents.
1: Hi, Roger Barry, Pumper. Regarding the previous call, showing the call history from Firefighter Ryan, you've notified the alarm company to attend as the sprinkler installation has been isolated and the area isolated is occupied by the residents.
0: Firecom, wherever you pump it further, the brigade will notify the municipal building surveyor also during business hours. Wherever you pump is in station.
1: Roger, Pumper.